see Frankie drinking tinnies in the Grand Hotel on a 36-hour wreck leaving Funtown. And I can still hear Frankie lying screaming in the jungle till the morphine came and killed the bloody

0: Well, there it is, the answer song to Easier Said Than Done from a group out of New York called the Sierras, and I'll Believe It When I See It. Don't know too much about the band because it wasn't a hit for them. I do know that it was a close harmony group, and it featured a guy, Larry T. Marshall, but on that song it was Cassandra Dunlop doing the lead vocals. And the answer to the Essex Easier Said Than Done, I'll Believe It When I See It. This is 94.1 Goldie FM, and the 1 o'clock news is up next, and in the next hour we'll have the Lost 45 for today.
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1: Good morning, a check of those roads. We kick off your Saturday. The Gold Coast Highway moving well through Surfers Paradise, Broad Beach and Miami. Smith Street Motorway also looking good in both directions. Gooding Drive fine for now through Merrimack. No hold-ups along Bermuda Street in Varsity Lakes. And it's a smooth run on the M1 to and from the Gold Coast. 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
2: 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Good morning. Weather for the coast, sunny it is. Could get a bit of fog around the hinterland. Fog, that was not frog. Early this morning. Winds light, they're northeasterlies, 15 to 20 k's late. The Savo becoming light by this evening. UV index, a very high 8, underway at 20 past 8 till 10 to 3. And 28, the expected top as the sun gets brighter and brighter. And at the moment, it's just under 15 degrees on the coast. And Long John Baldry, Cathy McDonald here. A big remake, a big number one. 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
1: Good morning. A check of those Gold Coast roads once again for your Saturday. The Gold Coast Highway now getting busy through Surfers Paradise, Broad Beach and Miami. Slight delays now along Gooding Drive through Merrimack, Bermuda Street with light congestion southbound through Varsity Lakes. Hooker Boulevard with usual congestion too through Broad Beach Waters, and it's still a good run on the M1 to and from the Gold Coast. 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That's our sponsor. 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
2: 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On the coast for over 40 years, Gold Coast Highway, Miami.
3: Hello, I'm Kim Cartwright. 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The Home Affairs Minister has used a key speech. To outline

just before three, a very high eight today. Here in the sun if you're heading out there and will be in it for any length of time. You need a good SPF factor sunblock. Please look after your skin. We only get one to live in. 28 the anticipated top up over 17 degrees already. And if you're a support group member, your shout out is on the way. If you're having a birthday today, that is. If you're not, well, it isn't. You have to wait your turn. B52's on the way. Song about the love shack here on 94.1.

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1: Good morning. A check of those Gold Coast roads once again for your Saturday. The Gold Coast Highway now getting busy through Surfers Paradise, Broad Beach and Miami. Slight delays now along Gooding Drive through Merrimack, Bermuda Street with light congestion southbound through Varsity Lakes. Hooker Boulevard with usual congestion too through Broad Beach Waters, and it's still a good run on the M1 to and from the Gold Coast. 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That's worth pulling over for. And September 22 at participating stores excludes IGA local grocer. That's our sponsor. It's Nathaniel Singleton, and that's traffic on 94.1 Goldie FM.
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3: Hello, I'm Kim Cartwright. The Albanese government has outlined its plan to overhaul Australia's migration system. Federal politics editor Michael Packey.
4: Labor says it's committed to get net migration down to 225,000 within 2 years. It plans to achieve this by tightening certain visa classes and ramping up deportations. Working holiday visas will be part of a ballot system for people who want to stay more than a year. Skilled visas will prioritise the construction sector, and there'll be a crackdown on student visas and some family reunions. Home Affairs Minister Tony Burke says the changes strike the right, be a crackdown on student visas and some family reunions. Home Affairs Minister Tony Burke says the changes strike the right.